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traveled around the world. Think where you living at now. 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
0: Bingo.
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10: From the Sky News Centre at 6. The family of an accuser of Andrew Mountbatten Windsor say they've been given hope after police revealed they're to look into potential sex crime allegations. It's part of their inquiry into possible misconduct in public office. The former prince has always denied all wrongdoing. Officers have repeated their call for anyone with information to come forward. Dal Babu's a former chief superintendent at the Met and thinks there's a long process ahead.
11: Ultimately, the police will be gathering the evidence. They're calling for more additional evidence, and the Crown Prosecution Service will be making that decision. So there's a couple of separate independent organisations that will be involved. I wouldn't be surprised if this goes on for a couple of years.
10: US President Donald Trump has thanked his national security chief, saying she's done an incredible job. Tulsi Gabbard says she's quitting to support her husband, who's been diagnosed with bone cancer. Tens of thousands of ferry passengers are being warned of long waits going through border checks at Dover. It follows disruption at the port yesterday during the first holiday season with new EU rules in place. Parts of Britain could be hotter than Barbados as temperatures climb over the bank holiday weekend. 30 degrees Celsius is forecast in Greater London today. An amber heat health alert's in force across the Midlands, East and Southeast England, with higher deaths than expected amongst over 65s. The RSPCA's Lauren Bennett says we should use fans to keep our pets cool.
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10: 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They're thought to be weighing a £2 billion bid. And Liam Gallagher's thanked outgoing Manchester City manager Pep Guardiola for the good times. He'll step down after tomorrow's final Premier League game of the season against Aston Villa. That's the latest. I'm Jenny Barsby.
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4: From the Sky News Centre at 7. Virginia Giuffre's family say a police investigation into Andrew Mountbatten Windsor over possible allegations of sexual misconduct has given them hope. She'd sued the former prince over claims of sexual abuse before her death, something he's always denied. Detectives are looking into a claim that a woman was sent by Jeffrey Epstein to Mr. Mountbatten Windsor's home in 2010. Virginia's sister-in-law Amanda Roberts admits it might be difficult for more possible victims to come forward.
5: We understand what it takes to come forward. But I would also say the world is listening in a way that it wasn't listening before. I think the survivor community is open and ready to offer that support.
4: Donald Trump's once again defended the war in Iran, insisting that Tehran wants to, in his words, settle so badly. The US president made the comments last night in New York while delivering a speech on the economy.
6: We have stopped them. They're not going to ever have a nuclear weapon. They're never going to have a nuclear weapon. And we'll have that over with soon. It'll be over with soon. And you're going to see numbers like you've never seen, both on the upside and also in terms of costs. You're going to see costs go down.
4: Young people are part of a bedroom generation who are suffering widespread anxiety linked to social media. That's what former Health Secretary Alan Milburn's told The Times ahead of the publication of his report into young people who aren't in education, employment or training. It's going to be hotter than the Seychelles in parts of the UK today. Temperatures are expected to climb to 30 degrees Celsius in the south of England. Sport now. Premiership champions Celtic go for a record-extending 43rd Scottish Cup title this afternoon. They faced Dunfermline in the final at Hampden Park. And after being reinstated into the Championship playoffs, Middlesbrough looked to secure promotion back to the Premier League this afternoon. They were elevated to be Hull's final opponents after Southampton were kicked out for spying on other teams. That's the latest. I'm Jenny Barsby.
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3: Kent weather.
8: Hot, dry and sunny again today with a top temperature of... Are you ready for this? 30 degrees in Strood. Slightly cooler in Margate, 25.
2: 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Kent weather.
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Alicia Keys, KMFM at the weekend. This is Andy Walker. Just think it's 7:10 and right now there are people out there walking their dogs nice and early before it becomes too hot. Washing machines are spinning early to get the first load out and dry. I mean, if it finishes by 8 and it's on the line by 8:15, by 8:30 it will be bone dry. It is a very, very nice start to Saturday. It's beautiful out there. It's really difficult on one hand to explain, but I left my house this morning wearing just t-shirt and shorts. It was still, there was no wind, it wasn't blazing hot yet, it was just the perfect temperature. So if you're heading out this weekend, whatever you're doing, enjoy every moment of it and take Factor 50. You're gonna need that as well. Sam Fender and Olivia Dean, KMFM.

0: holiday weekend, and this is KMFM with Andy Walker. Let's do the 7 a.m. squad as we always do on a Saturday. I've got a sneaky feeling, because the weather's gorgeous already, there's a lot more people awake at 7:20 on a Saturday morning than there usually is, and it might just be a case of, yeah, the birds woke me up. 20 past five this morning outside my window. Doing their thing. It's like I got someone still trying to sleep for a little bit longer. So here's my WhatsApp number, 01227 786106, to text me, always free on WhatsApp, or Facebook Messenger to get through, KMFM official. For whatever reason, you're up and about listening this early, you qualify for a place in the 7 a.m. squad. If it is your turn to do a Saturday shift and you are regretting not booking the day off so you could go to the beach, perhaps you're dropping your other half off at work and you're heading home via the McDonald's drive-through to reward yourself for doing such a sterling drop-off job, or doing something fun. I mean, it is the start of half term as well. If you're on a road trip already, let me know where you're going, who's in the front, who's in the back, or something else I haven't mentioned. Basically, you can hear me. You're up, so you qualify for a place in the 7 a.m. squad. 01227 786 106. That's my WhatsApp number, or Facebook Messenger, KMFM official. Oh, and very quickly, one last thing. Get those in now, by the way, because the 8 a.m.ers, those who get up in 40 minutes' time, no idea we do this, okay? This is our thing.
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motivating you at 7:30 on a Saturday morning. Jax Jones and Ella Henderson at KMFM. And welcome to a gorgeous, scorching hot weekend. This is Andy Walker, right now doing the 7am squad. Why should you be part of this morning? Quite simply, for being up and about and doing your thing. Like Zoe, Dad and her brothers, who are listening in the car at the moment, on their way to Legoland. Not straight there, though. They're going to stop in Slough first to do a park run. Guys, can I just suggest something? You're in the car at 7:30. You'll definitely get to Legoland before the park opens. If you do, as a top tip, head straight for Flight of the Skyline, the new 4D experience. Then you will try and avoid the queues because it's the opposite end of the park. I mean, just knock Parkhead on the run. But I love the commitment. Not just on the way to Legoland, we're also going to stop in Slough and do a quick 5K in this weather. You're in the 7am squad. So is Rachel from Dartford, who's getting ready to help her mum Jodie's birthday party set up. Happy birthday, Jodie. I assume it's a barbecue. Hello to Kerry, who has a household full of 15-year-olds. Very excited for Comic-Con today. Maddie, Olivia, Summer and Vinaya, hello. Hello to Dolores, Caroline. Jeline? Have I said no? Jeline? How do I say that? J-E-L-A-N-I-E. Jeline? Jeline D and myself. Sorry, first cup of coffee. All listening at Medway County Council doing the 7 till 2 shift today. Hope there's aircon. Hello to the Morrison's Warehouse team listening as they always do on a Saturday morning in Sittingbourne. And I'm very intrigued by Pearl's WhatsApp message. It says, hey, morning, on my way to Slimming World and super excited for the Man of the Year competition. I mean, I'll be honest, I'm intrigued.

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1: 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June 13th and 14th at Manston Airport.
2: Hope you're strapped in. Hope you are ready for this. We are literally going big this weekend on KMFM with family passes to Monster Truck Motorfest at Manston Airport. It's on June 13th and 14th. It's going to be the wildest family show. One of those events you do not want to miss out on. It's going to be all over your timeline. The mighty Slingshot Monster Truck will be tearing up the arena. There will be Daredevil motorbike and squad displays, so much more. Funfair, live music. It is literally a non-stop, fun, noisy family weekend. And to win your way in, keep it with KMFM. I'm not even going to tell you to stay listening because the question is coming up. I'm actually going to tell you the time. I'm going to give you the question and you could be first in the draw. 8:30 this morning, okay? Less than an hour's time. 8:30. 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

0: Neo and Let Me Love You. KMFM, long bank holiday weekend. This is Andy Walker, Bruno Mars, Kelly Clarkson on the way to start your Saturday in just a second, and still time to squeeze a couple more into the 7am squad before the 8amers wake up any moment now. Leanne's listening on her way to Slimming World. Hello, Leanne, you're in the 7am squad. So are Lisa and Marie, who are off to run a marathon. What? In Buntingford in Hertfordshire, of all the days. Hey, look, stay hydrated, won't you? And it seems not everyone is aware that it is a very warm start to the weekend.
1: Morning, you said about the heat. I kid you not, I've just passed a cyclist with a coat and a woolly hat on.
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3: Traffic and travel.
0: Okay, this is the big one this weekend, or certainly this morning. The A249 Sheppey crossing onto the island remains closed due to emergency repairs. Yesterday, this caused horrendous delays. Expect the same today. Obviously, the diversion is via the Kingsferry Bridge, and we'll keep you fully up to date across the weekend. Elsewhere, the M20 operates Operation Brock is in place. Speed restrictions between Junction 8 at Leeds Castle, Junction 9 Ashford, Capel of Ferns A20 coastbound. The entry slip road closed for traffic management. The A2 coastbound, as one lane closed, there's a vehicle fire near Bluewater. Services on the trains at a stand on South Eastern between Tunbridge and Tunbridge Wells at the moment due to a trespass incident. There is waiting time of up to an hour at border control before boarding on P&O ferries, Irish ferries and DFDS Seaways and buses replacing trains between Maidstone East and Borough Green and Rootham this weekend due to engineering works.
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0: At 8 o'clock, Lucy Hudson.
8: Looking like another busy day on Kent's roads as the bank holiday weekend and half term get underway. Queues built up.
0: Maidstone East and Borough Green and Rootham this weekend due to engine.

0: built up at the port of Dover yesterday after new EU checks came into force for tourist passengers. There are already hour-long delays again this morning. Toby Howe from the Kent and Medway Resilience Forum says they're doing all they can to minimise disruption.
1: What we do stress to people is be prepared. Be prepared for some delays and make sure that you have all your relevant needs catered for within the car. If you need medicines, if you need water, stuff for babies, etc.
0: The Sheppey crossing is also still closed, heading onto the island for emergency repairs. It comes as temperatures are set to hit 30 degrees in Kent today. Forecasters say it's unusual for this time of year, and an amber heat health alert's been issued. Meteorologist Gemma Plum's been telling us what that means.
2: The amber alerts are saying to health and social services in particular that there are significant impacts that could be felt from this heat wave that's about to happen. So it's just to make them prepared so they can put resources in place.
0: Three fire engines have been sent to Ashford after a caravan caught alight. Crews managed to put out the flames on Lenham Road yesterday evening. No one was hurt. Campaigners who want the UK to rejoin the EU will be walking through Kent over the next few days. It's almost exactly 10 years since the referendum. Peter Corr is from the National Rejoin March. He says a lot has changed over the past decade.
3: I'm just a lorry driver. I am a normal guy. I'm not a journalist or a politician or anything. So I speak to normal people, and I'm well aware that our voices just don't get heard. You hear all of the noise from the media, the noise from the politicians, but it seems like real people's voices don't get heard, especially by people in the EU Parliament.
0: He's part of a group walking from London to Brussels over the next 13 days to deliver a book of messages to the European Parliament. And the Charlton football shop at Bluewater is closing after today. The pop-up has been open since last June, and bosses at the club say it's been a big success. That's the latest. Next updates at 9.
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0: It'll be hot, dry and sunny again today with highs of 30 in Strood, 25 in Margate.
6: 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Kent weather.
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9: Tickets for Monster Truck Motorfest at Manston Airport could be yours 8:30 this morning. I will give you the question.
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the monster truck winning weekend question on the way at 8:30 this morning. Don't miss that for your chance to be a winner at KMFM. And of course, here it comes. Kent hotter than Ibiza this weekend! We love a statistic, don't we? We really do. You know, but we don't have David Guetta playing on the Isle of Sheppey like he's playing on the White Isle in Ibiza, though, do we? We don't have that. Although, to be fair, he wouldn't want to go anywhere near Sheerness with the bridge closure. That has been horrendous. Things we can definitely expect to see over the next 3 days. Everything, and I mean everything from breakfast to dinner, cooked outside on the barbecue. Happens every time the sun's out. Ice cream vans should be sold out by about 12 o'clock today. There will be a dash to the supermarket any moment now for hot dog, burger buns and coleslaw. And let's not forget, lots and lots of photos of car temperature gauges posted on Facebook later showing just how hot it is outside. We are expecting highs of 30 degrees by lunchtime. Kelly Clarkson now, Stronger. It's KMFM at the weekend. You know.

0: Picking it up, loving, I'm living, so we turning up. Yeah.
1: Monster Truck winning weekend question on the way in just 10 minutes today at KMFM. Stand by for that. And BB Rexha playing in just a second at KMFM. I think this is quite possibly the best profit making I've ever seen. You'll be aware of the Amaze prize draws. They're always on the telly where someone is lucky enough to win a house. Well, one woman who won a £2.6 million mansion has now decided to sell it because it was too expensive to keep. So, she sold it to Alan Titchmarsh for around the same amount of money, and she won the house for only £10. That's how much the lottery ticket cost her. That is a win-win. She's a millionaire, and Alan now has a fancy home with even more garden.
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3: Traffic and travel.
1: Sheppey's A249. The main crossing onto the island remains closed due to those ongoing emergency repairs. Horrendous delays yesterday. We will keep you fully up to date. Of course, the diversion is via the King's Ferry Bridge, but allow so much extra time if you do have to go onto the island. Cable of Fern on the A20 coastbound, the entry slip road closed. That's traffic management at the Courtwood interchange. The A2 coastbound, there's one lane closed due to a vehicle fire near the slip road for Blue Water. That's causing delays. There's waiting time of 90 minutes at border control before boarding DFDS Seaways, P&O ferries and Irish ferries at Dover. Delays of 40 minutes and some cancellations on southeastern trains between Tunbridge and Tunbridge Wells due to an earlier trespass incident, and buses replacing trains between Maidstone East and Borough Green and Rootham, and between Maidstone East and Ashford International due to engineering works.
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0: We are going big, literally big, huge this weekend, with a chance for you to head to Monster Truck Motorfest at Manston Airport, featuring the mighty Slingshot Monster Truck. 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It's fast, there's daredevil motorbike and quad displays as well. It's a big two-day event at Manston Airport, June 13th and 14th, and right now you could win family tickets. There's four people to experience the show, and you can choose which day to go as well. 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What is the name of the original monster truck? 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What is the name of the original monster truck? Is it A, Bigfoot, or B, Giant Toe? 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Do that right now. No one in the draw just yet, so you could be the first top of the draw for Saturday morning. And it's one of those events that is so much fun. If your kids love big cars, huge wheels, stunts, fast action, then this is the show for them. Big kids too, who love adrenaline-packed shows, definitely try your luck. Just tell me the answer to this question. What is the name of the original monster truck? A, Bigfoot, or B, Giant Toe? 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And your work for now is done. Just obviously don't forget you've entered this competition, because if your phone rings a little bit later on, family tickets to Monster Truck Motorfest could be yours. Good luck.

0: David Guetta and Usher at KMFM. This is Andy Walker. The Times have published an article today titled, What to Wear for the UK Bank Holiday Heatwave. I don't know that I need to read that out. I don't think there's one person thinking, do you know what, I might take my big coat this weekend. We are set, okay? We know what we're doing in Costa del Kent. The only thing I might ask for between now and when I finish the show at 11 o'clock this morning, I might just ask you for a quick supermarket check if you've been or you're on your way. Just want to check, is there coleslaw? Is there still buns left? Because I've got a feeling they're going to run out.
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2: Traffic and travel.
0: Okay, the A249 Sheppey crossing onto the island remains closed due to those ongoing emergency repairs. Horrendous delays yesterday. Do expect similar delays today. The diversion, of course, is via the King's Ferry Bridge. We'll keep you fully up to date across the weekend on this. On the M20 coastbound, speed restrictions are in place as Operation Brock between junction 8 through 9. Dover's A20 is stop start where Dover Tap is in place. This is the queue, the lorries from the Roundhill Tunnel to Dover's Western Heights roundabout. Capel of Fern on the A20, coastbound entry slip road, linked to what I just mentioned, that's the Courtwood interchange, allow extra time. The A2 at B near Bluewater, coastbound, this one lane closed with queuing traffic due to a vehicle fire. Now, on the coast, it's a waiting time of 90 minutes at border control for P&O ferries, Irish ferries and DFDS Seaways. Delays of up to 40 minutes and some cancellations on southeastern trains between Tunbridge and Tunbridge Wells due to an earlier trespass incident. And buses replacing trains from Maidstone East to Borough Green and Rootham, and then again Maidstone East to Ashford International due to engineering works.
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play this song for anyone listening on the Isle of Sheppey this morning. Hopefully having a well-deserved lie-in after the closure of the Sheppey Crossing. Hours of delays yesterday and last night. Looks like it might be round two today. I will keep you fully up to date. A travel update coming in just a second. Also news on the girl band that we've said for years we would love to see back together. Well, they've finally said yes.

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2: Traffic and travel.
4: A249 Sheppey Crossing onto the island remains closed due to emergency repairs. Expect severe delays like yesterday. M20, speed restrictions in place because of Operation Brock between Junction 8 at Leeds Castle and Junction 9 Ashford. Dover Tap is in place on the A20. It's very stop-start down to Dover Docks. And in Bean on the A2 Coastbound, there's one lane closed near Bluewater due to a vehicle fire.
1: 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Kent Traffic and Travel.
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5: Delays are already building on Kent's roads as the bank holiday and half-term getaway continues. More than 8,000 passengers are expected to travel through the port of Dover today with new EU checks for tourists. People are being urged to make sure they have water in the car as temperatures soar. Toby Howe is from the Kent and Medway Resilience Forum.
6: Please make sure you are well prepared so that if you are sitting in queues during this hot weather, you have got good resilience. We will do our best to keep those queues moving.
5: A drug dealer from Canterbury has been jailed after police disrupted a crack cocaine supply line in the city. Kristen Matter was arrested and charged last September and pleaded guilty in court. The 19-year-old from King's Road has been locked up for 3 years and 4 months. Now, a campaign calling for the UK to rejoin the EU is making its way through Kent over the next few days. It's 10 years since the Brexit referendum, which saw almost 52% vote to leave. A group who think it's time to reconsider are walking from Westminster to Brussels to deliver a book to EU leaders. Peter Corr from the National Rejoin March says it contains a number of messages.
7: They are not only asking for the EU to bear in mind that there's still a massive, massive number of people in this country who are pro-EU, but we also want to rejoin the EU. So it's, you know, asking them to keep the door open for us, basically.
5: They're due to arrive in Brussels on June 5th. And a reminder that rail services won't be running on a key route in Kent for the next 9 days. Replacement buses are operating between Ashford International, Maidstone East and Borough Green. It's so engineering work can take place on the tracks. Areas will also be stabilised to prevent landslips.
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5: Cricket and Kent's men have got their T20 Blast campaign off to a winning start. They beat Middlesex by 27 runs at Lord's, with captain Sam Billings scoring a massive 84. It was a double header last night, with Kent's women losing to the defending champions. They were bowled out for just 54 after Middlesex scored 160. That's the latest. Next updates at 10.
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5: It's going to be hot, dry and sunny again today, with highs of 30 in Headcorn, 25 in Lydd.
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1: Is it just me receiving ads on social media right now for fans? I mean, how do they even know I don't have one to keep cool in the bedroom? I mean, I don't. It's like they're listening. It's a three-day weekend and it's hot, hot, hot. It's a monster truck winning weekend as well at KMFM. Stick around. The question to win your way in at 9:30 is Tame Impala, Dracula.

0: FM, the long, hot bank holiday weekend, and this is Andy Walker. Now, you may have seen in the week that Aqua have split up.
1: Hiya, Barbie.
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1: You want to go for a ride?
0: No, we've split up. Having said that, they are making an Aqua stage show. The musical, it is coming. Expect Barbie Girl to be a huge hit all over again. And this is really exciting. Mystique have confirmed they're reuniting for their 25th anniversary. Alicia, Sabrina, Sue Elise are going to play a one-night-only show at London's OVO Arena, Wembley, on Saturday, September 12th. Pre-sale tickets on sale Wednesday, general release on Friday. UK Garage is back. That is going to be such a great show. Right, on the way, the Monster Truck winning weekend question, less than 10 minutes away. You could have family tickets to the event at Manston Airport, and I'll play you Olivia Dean next.
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0: A249, Sheppey Crossing onto the island, still closed. Those ongoing emergency bridge repairs are happening today. Expect severe delays. The diversion, of course, there's only one. It's the King's Ferry Bridge. Allow a lot of extra time or avoid. Folkestone's Roundhill Tunnel Coastbound has just been closed. Lots of holiday traffic coming from the M20 at Junction 13. That closure in place due to Operation Tap. Capel Le Ferns A20 Coastbound. The entry slip road is closed. That's causing delays. That's around the Courtwood interchange. The surrounding routes also heavily affected. DFDS Seaways, P&O Ferries, Irish Ferries. If you need any of those, waiting time is around 90 minutes at border control before boarding. Elsewhere, the A2 Bean interchange near Bluewater Coastbound. This one lane closed due to an earlier vehicle fire. A2 Rochester Bridge across the Strood in lane 1 is queuing, and its buses replacing trains on Southeastern between Maidstone East and Borough Green and Rootham, and again through to Ashford International due to engineering works.
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2: Oh, I'm so very jealous of all the winning weekends we've done recently. 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Just answer this question correctly. 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What is the name of the original monster truck? 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A, Bigfoot, or B, Giant Toe? 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What is the name of the original monster truck? A, Bigfoot, or B, Giant Toe? 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
1: Traffic and travel.
0: A249 Sheppey Crossing onto the island remains closed due to those emergency bridge repairs. Expect severe delays. M20, speed restrictions in place. Operation Brock between 8 Leeds Castle, 9 Ashford in both directions. Folkestone's Roundhill Tunnel coastbound has been closed due to holiday traffic. That's just off the M20 at Junction 13. Capel of Ferns A20 coastbound. The entry slip road has been closed for the same reason. That's the Courtwood interchange. Severe delays around the surrounding routes. There is a waiting time of 2.5 hours at border control. This is before boarding on DFDS P&O ferries and Irish ferries at Dover. Bean on the A2 coastbound. There's a lane closed due to an earlier vehicle fire near Bluewater. And buses replacing southeastern trains from Maidstone East to Borough Green and Rootham and through to Ashford International. That's because of engineering works.
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0: Sing Along in the Sunshine. Okay, K-pop Demon Hunters, that's golden. KMFM, pop anthems on the way next with Sweet Female Attitude. And if you happen to have missed the Monster Truck Motorfest winning weekend question, I'm going to give it to you one more time. 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
2: Traffic and travel.
0: A249 Sheppey Crossing onto the island remains closed due to emergency bridge repairs. Expect severe delays. The Roundhill Tunnel Coastbound has been closed due to holiday traffic, causing delays around Capel Laferne on the A20, not helped by the Courtwood Interchange Junction being coned off as well to deal with some of that holiday traffic. The M20 Operation Brock speed restrictions are in place in both directions between Junction 8 at Leeds Castle, 9 Ashford. A2 Coastbound near Bluewater, there's one lane closed due to a vehicle fire that happened earlier. Waiting time at Border Control is 2.5 hours before boarding DFDS Seaways, P&O Ferries and Irish Ferries at Dover.
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0: In place in both directions between Junction 8 at Leeds Castle, 9 Ashford, A2 Coastbound near Bluewater.

0: Transport of Dover says staff are doing their best to process passengers quickly as long delays build at the border. There are currently 2.5 hour queues as tourists are having to go through new EU checks. Operation Brock and Dover Tapper in force for the bank holiday and half-term getaway at a county council meeting this week. Lib Dem Anthony Hook suggested another solution.
1: For sites like Sevington, which has been underutilised as a freight waiting area, to be made available for tourist traffic to take off the pressure nearer to Cheriton and other communities.
0: The Sheppey crossing also remains closed for a second day with no timeline yet for when it'll reopen. Emergency repairs are being carried out on the northbound side. It comes as temperatures are set to hit 30 degrees in Kent today. An amber heat health alert is in force across the county. We're being urged to stay hydrated and wear sunscreen. Lauren Bennett from the RSPCA says it's also important to stop animals overheating.
2: You can create your own little cool spots, so by using cooling mats, even things like frozen bottles of water, covering them in blankets or your pet's usual bedding. Thinking about dogs in particular, we would recommend you walk them early morning or late at night.
0: Firefighters have managed to put out a car blaze in Swanley. Crews were called to Station Road just before nine last night. No one was hurt and it's unclear how it started. 10 years after the Brexit vote saw the UK leave the EU, a group who are calling for us to rejoin are heading through Kent. Campaigners are walking from London to the European Parliament with a book of messages. They'll be travelling through Dartford, Rochester, Canterbury and Dover. Peter Corr is from the National Rejoin March.
3: When you've got the flag out, it just automatically attracts attention. Sometimes the wrong attention, some people might say, but I think it's important to speak to people with a different opinion, I think.
0: They're due to arrive in Brussels on June 5th. And hundreds of people are expected at the Strand in Gillingham as the outdoor pool reopens for the summer season. The site's marking its 130th anniversary and will also see the opening of a new play zone for sports. That's the latest. Next update's at 11.
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7: 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Kent weather.
0: Hot and dry today with sunshine turning a bit hazy at times. Highs of 30 in Edenbridge, 25 in Ramsgate.
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That's coming up. 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
1: Pop Anthems and Nelly with a tune that we'll all be saying all weekend long. 30 degrees by lunchtime today. And get ready to go back to your childhood. 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I think it's going to be a Tamagotchi summer. Right, more pop anthems on the way. 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
3: Traffic and travel.
1: A249, Sheppey Crossing onto the island, remains closed due to emergency bridge repairs. It's a bit like day two, Groundhog Day. Expect severe delays. Avoid if you can. A20, Round Hill Tunnel in Folkestone, coastbound. That's been closed from the M20 at Junction 13 to deal with holiday traffic. Just to let you know, at Border Control, the waiting time is 2.5 hours. On the A2 near Bluewater, Sarah has an update.
21: Traffic is queuing from the Bluewater Junction, where I've just come on, down past to the Northfleet Junction, going coastbound. There has been a lorry fire. Everything is out and fire services are on site as they're trying to clear the road, but people are slowing down to look on both sides of the carriageway.
1: Thank you, Sarah. And on public transport, buses replacing South Eastern trains between Maidstone East, Borough Green and Rootham and through to Ashford International due to engineering works.
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such a great pop anthem, The Wanted, All Time Low at KMFM. This is Andy Walker. And I thought I'd get this on this morning because we're all going to be dressed like Robbie was in the music video to Rock DJ by, should we say, lunchtime today?

0: Anthems, the soundtrack to your Saturday at KMFM as you head to the supermarket, hoping there will be some barbecue food left for you. Don't forget the mustard for the sausages. Everyone always forgets the mustard. I've got Alphabeat still to come, Sonic Blue and Everything But The Girl. Pop Anthems continue in just a second.
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2: Traffic and travel.
0: 8249, Sheppey Crossing onto the island remains closed due to emergency bridge repairs. There are severe delays. Folkestone's A20 Roundhill Tunnel coastbound closed for holiday traffic. The surrounding routes are gridlocked. And Bean on the A2 coastbound. There's still a lane closed due to a lorry fire that happened earlier near Bluewater.
1: 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Kent Traffic and Travel.
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0: Nothing But The Girl Missing, wrapping up Pop Anthems this morning at KMFM. Emma Adam on the way next at 11 o'clock. She has a brilliant Saturday soundtrack for you. Madonna and Sabrina, Charlie Puth coming up, and the Monster Truck winning weekend question. Tickets to win to Monster Truck Motorfest at 11:30. And of course, good luck to all of our £2,000 in the sand finalists. You'll be able to hear the live final on KMFM. 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
2: Traffic and travel.
0: A249, Sheppey Crossing onto the island remains closed due to those ongoing emergency bridge repairs. Expect severe delays. The A20 Roundhill Tunnel coastbound, that's closed to deal with holiday traffic. It's gridlocked. Waiting time of just under an hour now at Border Control. And Bean A2 near Bluewater heading coastbound, this one lane closed due to an earlier lorry fire.
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0: At 11 o'clock, Lucy Hudson.
10: Hundreds of people heading off on holiday are trapped in queues of at least 2 hours at the port of Dover. Traffic's backed up because of new EU border checks. Officials had been trying to register the passport details of everyone heading through to France, but travel expert Simon Calder, who's at the port, says they've gone back to the old system of manually stamping passports, which means traffic's now flowing.
13: The French do

0: basically abandoned the entry-exit system. A remarkable turnaround, but I'm afraid symptomatic of a system which simply isn't working.
1: Pictures have emerged of the site of a new suspected illegal waste dump in Kent. We told you last week how the Environment Agency was investigating a location near Faversham. It's thought around 30,000 tonnes of rubbish has been left on the land off Plum Pudding Lane in Dargate, making it one of the largest in the country. Campaigners who want the UK to rejoin the EU will be walking through Kent over the next few days. It's almost exactly 10 years since the referendum. Peter Corr is from the National Rejoin March. He says it's still a divisive issue.
2: I know lots of people have changed their mind, which gives us encouragement for what we're doing. But when we've been out and about, we do get people coming up and speaking to us, and some people are perfectly nice if they're on that side of the argument. Other people will just shout stuff as they go past.
1: He's part of a group walking from London to Brussels to deliver a book of messages to the European Parliament. And if you're heading to a Kent beach during the good weather over half term, you're being asked to record some of the wildlife you see. It's part of a national survey recording the biodiversity on our shorelines. The Rock Pool project will award scores for every species that's found.
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1: Cricket and Kent's men have got their T20 Blast campaign off to a winning start. They beat Middlesex by 27 runs at Lord's. It was a double header last night, with Kent's women losing to the defending champions. They were bowled out for just 54 after Middlesex scored 160. That's the latest. Next updates at 12.
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4: Kent weather.
1: Hot and dry today, with sunshine turning a bit hazy at times. Highs of 30 in Kings Hill, 25 in Folkestone.
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6: 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It's Emma Adam with you on day one of what is going to be a long, sizzling, beautiful bank holiday weekend. And it's our monster truck winning weekend. More on that in a bit. First, Madonna and Sabrina.
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radio station, and we are at the start of a long, sizzling hot bank holiday weekend. You know, it doesn't matter how hot it gets outside, it is always the right weather to have a nice hot cup of coffee. That's what I'm doing right now. And we have got the tunes to get you through your sizzly bank holiday as well. We've got Kungs, we're cooking on three burners right after this from Ed Sheeran, and it's Sapphire.

0: great tune from Currents. This girl at KMFM on your Saturday morning, not just any Saturday morning. Oh no, this is a Monster Truck winning weekend. It is half term. We've got loads of great stuff coming up around the county in the next few weeks. Oh, then we're going to be heading into the summer holidays as well. My goodness, it goes so fast. And you could be winning family tickets to what is my idea of an epic day out, actually. Monster Trucks is a two-day event at Manston Airport, June 13th and 14th. If you want to be there with the fam, stay right there, because in a few minutes, I'm going to remind you of the question that could be getting you into the draw to win those tickets. That's on the way. Lizzo on the way and Taylor Swift.
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2: 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The wildest family motor show is back. June 13th and 14th at Manston Airport.
0: Okay, so this is awesome. This is going to be such a fun day out for you and the kids. We've got family ticket up for grabs today, another family ticket up for grabs tomorrow as well, to go to see Monster Truck Motorfest. It's happening June 13th and 14th at Manston Airport. It's big, it's noisy, it's a bit smelly, but in the best possible way, and it's going to be a really good time. To get yourself into the draw, you've just got to text me the correct answer to this question. And you do know the answer to this question. What is the name of the original monster truck? Is it A, Bigfoot? Or is it B, Giant Toe? And you do have to say it like that, by the way. Is it A, Bigfoot, or is it B, Giant Toe? Text truck, and then your answer, A or B. And then your name and your postcode, and you send it to 60099. And that's it. If you've got it right, you're in the draw. So that's truck at the start of your message, and then your answer, A or B, and then your name and your postcode. You definitely know that bit. And then send it to 60099. Text to charge at your standard network rate. You have got until 4 p.m. today to enter. And then Adam is going to call someone at random this afternoon. You've got to be 18 or over to enter. 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What is the name of the original monster truck? Is it A, Bigfoot, or B, Giant Toe? Truck at the start of your answer. And then your answer, A or B. And then your name and your postcode to 60099. You got this. Good luck. Get yourself into the draw. And you could be winning that family ticket. Playing you Pharrell Williams with a really happy song after this from another 54 Ultra. Let's talk to you at KMFM.

0: I mean, it's just an awesome sunshine song, isn't it? Pharrell Williams, Happy at KMFM. We've got glorious weather coming for us this weekend. One of my favourite things when there's glorious weather, because I'm an old housewife, is getting the laundry on the line. Oh, it's a great weekend to get the laundry on the line. Now, this is a household mystery at the moment because I did a load of laundry really early yesterday and then I had to go out for the day and I was on the WhatsApp messaging everyone at home saying, can someone please put the laundry on the line? Please, someone put the laundry on the line. And lo and behold, no one managed to. Of course they didn't. So this morning, I thought, well, I'm going to have to rewash it because it's been sat in the machine 24 hours. It's going to be stinky. I go to rewash it. There's nothing in the machine. Where's it gone? I actually went out into the garden. I thought, well, maybe someone did put it on the line and they just didn't tell me and it's still out there. When I went out to the garden looking for my laundry, nothing on the washing line. Where's my laundry? It's not in the machine. It's not on the line. I'm looking for a bag of wet washing somewhere that someone hasn't taken. I can't find it. I just don't know where it's gone. It's like the biggest mystery in the world right now. I'm going to play George Ezra in a few minutes' time. I've got Ray as well with Where Is My Husband? Never mind your husband, Ray. Where is my laundry?
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0: 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Have you ever tried something and thought, oh yeah, that looks easy, and then you did it and you were absolutely rubbish at it? I had exactly that experience last weekend. Got a newfound respect for people who do this on the reg. Tell you about that in a bit. Lewis Capaldi to play, Rihanna as well. 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
2: Traffic and travel.
0: 8249 Sheppey Crossing northbound remains closed today for the emergency bridge repairs ongoing there across the weekend. Bean A2 eastbound, we've still got a lane out, very slow due to the earlier lorry fire. That's the stretch from Bean Lane along to the Northfleet Ebbsfleet turn off. M25 anti-clockwise, very busy as you go around to the Dartford tunnels, adding about 25 minutes onto your journey time. And on the trains, you've got buses replacing southeastern services between Maidstone East and Borough Green and Rootham, and between Maidstone East and Ashford International due to engineering work.
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0: At 12 o'clock, Lucy Hudson. queues are starting to ease at the Port of Dover as staff have relaxed some border checks to try and reduce disruption. New EU measures have been leading to delays of more than 2 hours as people head away for the bank holiday and half term. A process called Article 9 has now been triggered. Travel expert Simon Calder is at the port.
12: The French basically just relaxed their checks on British motorists and everything is now relatively speedy. I'm looking across, I can see maybe a couple of hundred cars. It's not looking anything like as sticky as it was earlier.
0: It comes as temperatures are set to hit 30 degrees in Kent today. An amber heat health alert is in force across the county. We're being urged to stay hydrated and wear sunscreen. Lauren Bennett from the RSPCA says it's also important to stop animals overheating.
13: You can create your own little cool spots, so by using cooling mats, even things like frozen bottles of water, covering them in blankets or your pet's usual bedding. Thinking about dogs in particular, we would recommend you walk them early morning or late at night.
0: Residents evacuated from a tower block in Maidstone have been told they won't be able to return home for at least 16 weeks. The management company for Miller Heights says an issue with the electrical system will need a full replacement before the building can reopen. Around 200 people living there have been forced into temporary accommodation. Now, a group calling for the UK to rejoin the EU will be making its way through Kent over the next few days. Campaigners are walking from Westminster to Brussels to deliver a book to the European Parliament. Peter Corr from the National Rejoin March says it contains a number of positive messages.
14: I think we can all see with our own eyes now what the difference is between being in the EU and being out of the EU. And I think the majority of people already, without our campaign being mainstream yet, will admit that at very least, Brexit wasn't what it was sold to be.
0: And a tribute to Len Goodman is due to be unveiled in Dartford later this summer. The interactive artwork will be calling for the UK to rejoin the EU, will be making its way through Kent.

0: Later this summer, the interactive artwork will be outside the Goodman Dance Academy, which he first opened in 1973. That's the latest. Next updates at one.
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3: Kent weather.
0: It's hot and dry today with sunshine turning a bit hazy at times. Highs of 30 in Gravesend, 25 in Sandwich.
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0: of the Man Ballad. Man Ballad. I just invented that, but that is a thing. Lewis Capaldi, Stay Love at KMFM, and it's Emma with you on your scorching Saturday afternoon at the start of a long bank holiday weekend. So have you ever seen other people doing something and thought, yeah, I can do that, that's great, and then you have a go and you realise, actually, you suck? That was me last weekend. I went to do cheering duties at the Seven Oaks Triathlon because my partner was in it. And I think it is actually the first time I've ever gone to a sporting event and been on cheering duties rather than dragging myself slowly around the actual event. And you know, I was rubbish. I made my cardboard signs, I took the four-year-old along, and I'm too socially awkward, you know, to stand there going, woohoo, come on everybody! You're doing great, you got this! And let me tell you, when people shout that at you when you're doing an event, it's fantastic. It gives you a real lift. And I just stood there and kind of went, where's Daddy? Is Daddy coming past yet? So I was rubbish. If you're doing a sporting event soon, good luck to you, and get someone to come along and cheer for you who's way better at cheering than I am. I was rubbish, totally flunked. Becky Hill and Shift Key to play after this. From Rihanna, it's Diamonds at KMFM.
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0: off without you at KMFM. I hope you are loving the weather, enjoying the sizzling heat wave out there. But also, don't burn. Let's be sensible. Look after yourself. I have got a brilliant competition for you. And I want you to grab your phone in a few minutes' time, send me a little text message and get yourself into the draw to win this, because you could be going to Monster Truck Motor Fest on June 13th and 14th. I've got an easy question for you. You're going to text me the answer. You're going to get it right and get yourself into the draw to win those tickets. Philip is in the draw. Jessica, Heather, Charlotte, Sharon, I see you all with your correct answers on the text. Sue, my love, you need to have another go. And I'll remind you in a few minutes' time of what that question is, so you too can be in that draw. Ella Henderson to play before then, and Alex Warren.
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12: This is what's happening in swimming pools in Kent. 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

0: Henderson. I love her. And Rudimental. That is Alibi. 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
2: 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June 13th and 14th at Manston Airport.
0: Oh, love a big truck. Love a monster truck. You are going to enjoy this so much if you win one of our family tickets to go to Monster Truck Motorfest. It is happening at Manston Airport. It's a lot of M's in there. June 13th and 14th. Family ticket for up to four people. You're going to go and enjoy the monster trucks. They've got the Daredevil motorbike displays, which always, it's the mum in me, but they always terrify me. I'm always very worried about them when they do the motorbike displays. They've got the quad displays as well. To be in the draw for these tickets, what you've got to do is grab your phone and send me a quick text message with the correct answer to the following question. What is the name of the original monster truck? Is it A, Bigfoot? Or is it B, Giant Toe? Okay, I reckon you know that. So start a new text message, put truck at the start of your message, and then put in your answer, A or B. Wonder which one is. And then your name and your postcode, and you send it to 60099. Going to take you just a few seconds, and you could be winning a family ticket in return for your few seconds of effort. So that's truck at the start of your message, and then your answer A or B, then you put in your name and then your postcode. All done, fabulous. Then you send it through to 60099. 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You've got until 4 p.m. to get your text in for today's round of this. Just get it done, get it in, and then it's done for the day. And you know that you are into the final draw, which is going to happen with Adam after 4 o'clock this afternoon. Someone is going to get a call at random and get told that they've won that family ticket for today. You've got to be 18 or over to enter. All the terms and conditions are online at kmfm.co.uk. What is the name of the original monster truck? Is it A, Bigfoot? Or is it B, Giant Toe? Truck at the start of your text message. And then your answer, A or B. And then your name and your postcode. And you send it to 60099. Then you're in the draw. Good luck.

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We're KMFM playing you that from Maroon 5. It's Payphone. Are you okay? Are you sizzling in the heat? Have you got plenty of water? Especially if you're driving anywhere today. A lot of the roads are looking really, really slow. So make sure you take some water with you on your journey. Because you never know when the AC is going to just suddenly randomly pack up, you know, when you're driving around. So do take some extra water. Still looking pretty slow on the M25 as you go around anti-clockwise to the Dartford tunnels. It's adding about 25 minutes. And delays if you're going to Sheppey, because the A249 Sheppey crossing northbound is still closed for those emergency repairs. So if you are driving today, there's a lot of routes looking slower than usual. So take your water. Take your water. That's my public service announcement done. I'm going to play you Pink before we get to 1 o'clock this afternoon. Calvin Harris with Jazzy. Oh, and the brilliant, swoony Benson Boone.

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2: Traffic and travel.
0: A249 Sheppey Crossing northbound is closed today. The emergency bridge repairs are continuing there. Now, the A2 eastbound has been struggling all day near the Northfleet Ebbsfleet turnoff. There was an earlier lorry fire there. They have finally reopened all the lanes. It's just still queuing a little bit as it slowly gets back to normal. And the M20 coastbound, that is looking slow through the Operation Brock traffic management system at Junction 8.
1: 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Kent Traffic and Travel.
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0: At 1 o'clock, Lucy Hudson.
14: French authorities have temporarily relaxed border checks at the port of Dover to try and ease delays. Some passengers had been queuing for nearly 5 hours, but waiting times are now starting to reduce. It was the first time the EES system was in force as thousands of people head away for the bank holiday in half term. Travel expert Simon Calder says equipment for the new biometric checks is in place, but there's one problem.
15: Those aren't working yet, so the police here, they've been trying to register everybody's passport details. And this being the busiest day, 8,000 cars going through, it was just proving hopeless.
14: Bosses say staff are working as quickly as possible to process passengers. It's been revealed 394 asylum seekers crossed the channel in 6 small boats yesterday. Several people were seen arriving in Dover. They're the first to make the dangerous journey in nearly 2 weeks. 10 years after the Brexit vote saw the UK leave the EU, a group who are calling for us to rejoin are heading through Kent. Campaigners are walking from London to the European Parliament with a book of messages. They'll be travelling through Dartford, Rochester, Canterbury and Dover. Peter Corr is from the National Rejoin March.
16: My dream would be for Labour, the current government, whoever's leading it, to say, in the next manifesto, we're going to use Article 49 to apply to join the EU and start talks.
14: They're due to arrive in Brussels on June 5th. And a new record could be set for the hottest ever day in May. The highest temperature previously was 32.8 degrees Celsius. An amber heat health alert is in force across Kent.
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14: Cricket, and Canterbury's hosting an international match today. England's women are taking on New Zealand at the St Lawrence ground as part of a T20 series. England are 1-0 up already after winning their opening game in Derby. Play's due to get underway at 2:30 this afternoon. That's the latest. Next updates at 2.
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14: Hot and dry today with sunshine turning a bit hazy at times. Highs of 30 in Yalding, 25 in Tankerton.
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14: Hot and dry today with sunshine turning a bit hazy.

Locked Out of Heaven at KMFM. Thanks for having us on your sizzly Saturday afternoon. And isn't it nice knowing that it's a long bank holiday weekend? I have got Blue ready to play for you. But first this, which is kind of a new song from Ed Sheeran and Martin Garrix. But actually, it's kind of an old song because it originally came out 12 years ago. But they've reworked it and re-released it. This is Repeat It at KMFM. Stay.

0: Ah, vintage and brilliant. Blue Flyby 2 at KMFM. Hey, lovely to have you along. It's Emma with you on your very, very warm Saturday afternoon. Do you ever think to yourself, yeah, I need to spend less time on my phone? Do you ever think that? The other day, I left my phone at home. I'm not going to lie, I didn't do it on purpose. It was an accident. I went out actually for the day and I left my phone at home. It was too late to go back for it. I was uncontactable. I know what you're thinking. You're thinking I'm going to sit here and say it was lovely. I rediscovered looking up and connecting with the world. It was rubbish. Let me tell you, it was rubbish. I've decided I love my phone. I like chatting to people on the group chats and stuff through the day. I like a little scroll. I do. I don't think it's so bad. But if you have got your phone with you, here's a couple of awesome things you can do with it today. You can download the KMFM app. Once you've got that on there, you can take us with you wherever you are and whatever you're doing. You can also text me for your chance to win in our Monster Truck winning weekend. I'm going to tell you more about that in a few minutes' time.
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0: Epic vehicles, epic displays, and an epic day out. 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It is. 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They've got quad displays. They've got live music, a fun fair as well. It's all going on at Manston Airport, June 13th and 14th, and you could be there. Got a family ticket for up to four people to win today, another one to win tomorrow as well. To get into today's draw, this is the question that you need to answer. What is the name of the original monster truck? Is it A, Bigfoot? Or is it B, Giant Toe? Okay, grab your phone, start a new text message and start that message with the word truck. 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And that's it, you're done. You send it to 60099. So that's truck at the start of your message. And then your answer, A or B. And then your name and your postcode. And you send it to 60099. 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

0: third one. Gala, Freed from Desire. Hearing it at KMFM, Kent's radio station. Some of the roads around the county really struggling today, including the Sheppey Crossing, which has been closed for some time northbound for emergency bridge repairs. There is talk that one lane is going to open later on today for cars only. As yet, it's still completely closed northbound, but when that one lane does reopen, we will let you know. Gives us hope, doesn't it, for things chugging along a little bit faster as the day goes on. Right, before we get to two this afternoon, Miles Smith to play, Dua Lipa to play, and everyone's fave at the moment, Sam Fender.
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0: Beckham and Vince, Perfect Sunshine song, Am I Wrong? At KMFM, do you fancy going out for a £100 meal for four on us at the Cowshed? You could be, I'll tell you how, in a few minutes' time. Songs lined up after two this afternoon from Glass Animals, such a great song for a sunny day. Harry Styles and George Ezra, I think he needs to rename this song, actually, in honour of the hot weather. Green, green grass. It's not going to be green, green grass for very long, is it? We need to rename that yellow, yellow grass, because that's the way it is heading, and it's coming your way after news and travel.
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4: Traffic and travel.
7: West of the county really struggling this afternoon. The M25 anti-clockwise, the right-hand Dartford Tunnel is closed due to a broken down vehicle. So as you can imagine, very, very slow with long queues as you head round to those tunnels this afternoon. A249 Sheppey Crossing northbound, that remains closed for emergency bridge repairs at the moment. And there is talk of them opening one lane later on today for cars only. As yet, don't know when that's going to be.
3: 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Kent Traffic and Travel.
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9: From the Sky News Centre at 2, enhanced EU border checks have been paused at the port of Dover after huge queues built up. Some passengers had been waiting to get through for almost 5 hours. That's reduced to around 3 now. Young people are part of an anxious generation whose ability to work has been damaged by their reliance on screens. That's according to a former health secretary who's behind a review into the numbers of young adults who aren't in education, employment or training. Alan Milburn's interim findings will be published next week. Our political correspondent Lucy McDate says this investigation is significant.
10: The big takeaway is finally making that link between social media use, smartphone use and young people being out of work. Milburn expected to say in this interim report out next week that this isn't a generation that are faking it. This is a generation that needs more state support.
9: Today could be the hottest day in May on record if temperatures surpass 32.8 Celsius. There are amber heat health alerts in place across the Midlands, East and Southeast England. Hull City's team bus has been damaged ahead of today's championship playoff final at Wembley. A window was broken after objects were thrown at the coach. Hull's players are preparing to face Middlesbrough for a place in the Premier League. Their original opponent Southampton were kicked out of the match for spying on rival teams. These Hull fans aren't fazed by the change.
11: We've obviously been preparing for a completely different squad, but I think we'll be fine as we are.
12: I feel like we've both had the same amount of time to train. I feel like it's going to be an even game and one goal will decide it, I reckon.
9: Premiership champion Celtic go for a record-extending 43rd Scottish Cup title this afternoon. They're hoping to avoid an upset against Dunfermline in the final at Hampden Park. And Sir Jeremy Hanley, who chaired the Conservative Party while John Major was Prime Minister, has died at the age of 80. His family say he died yesterday at Torbay Hospital after a short illness. That's the latest. I'm Cam Hall.
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7: 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We're staying just absolutely glorious for the rest of today. Tomorrow is going to be more of the same, and bank holiday Monday, more of the same again, but even hotter. Highs across Kent this afternoon could touch 30 degrees.
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0: Hey, we would love to send you out for a meal on us. 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

0: enjoying the sunshine? How are you enjoying the temperatures? I mean, it can get a bit too much, can't it? Maybe you've popped back inside to cool down a little bit. That's fine. We've got the soundtrack for whether you're out in the garden or whether you are hiding from it in the kitchen. I've got Olivia Rodrigo to play for you. And I'm going to play you a tune from the man who actually holds the world record for the most gigs performed in the space of 12 hours. It was 10 gigs, by the way. That is Tom Grennan. He's coming next.
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1: Oh my goodness, this is such a cool prize. 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It's such a gritty prize. You and the fam could be going to enjoy the Monster Truck Motorfest. 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They've got live music, they've got a fun fair. It is going to be a spectacular day out, loads and loads of fun, and it's so easy for you to get into the draw to win this ticket. We've got one family ticket to give away today, another one tomorrow for you as well. And all you got to do is send me a text message with the correct answer to the question I'm about to ask you. Get it right and you're in the draw. Ka-ching. As easy as that. What is the name of the original monster truck? Is it A, Bigfoot? Or is it B, Giant Toe? So start a new text. 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And then you put in your answer, A or B, and then your name and your postcode. And there you go. 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That question one more time. What is the name of the original monster truck? Is it A, Bigfoot? Or is it B, Giant Toe? 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

0: Miley Cyrus with the brilliant Midnight Sky at KMFM, Kent's radio station, on an absolute scorcher of a Saturday afternoon. Just to keep you up to date with what's happening on the roads, which are having, by all accounts, a bad day across Kent, we have got the crossing over onto Sheppey closed northbound due to emergency bridge repairs. But there is a rumour that they're going to be reopening one lane for cars only at some point later on this afternoon. So when that happens, hopefully soon, we will let you know, and it should all ease off and start moving a bit better along there. Right before three this afternoon, all the good stuff for you, including Pink, Bruno and Sabrina.
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0: and Black Magic at KMFM, nudging us that little bit closer to 3 o'clock on your very sunny, sizzly Saturday afternoon. Right, that is me done. Actually, after 13 years and approximately 1,260 shows, yes, I did the math. That is me. Done. Love you all. Proud of me. Stand by for Adam. He is going to be pulling out a winner after 4 o'clock. Is it going to be you who gets the family ticket to go to Monster Truck Motor Fest? Stay there to find out. Got news and travel next.
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10: M25 anti-clockwise, very slow round to the Dartford tunnels. There was an earlier broken down vehicle, which meant one of the tunnels closed for a while. It has reopened, just taking a while to get back to normal. And the A249 Sheppey crossing northbound is closed for emergency bridge repairs. There is talk that they are going to open another lane for cars only at some point this afternoon.
8: 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Kent Traffic and Travel. 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
12: From the Sky News Centre at 3, Hull take on Middlesbrough in the Championship playoff final later this hour after a week of controversy over Spygate. Our sports editor Joe Rawson's at Wembley.
13: The atmosphere at Wembley is building ahead of the richest game in football. £200 million in promotion to the Premier League at stake for the winners after the most controversial week in Football League history. Southampton thrown out for spying on opponents, and it's Middlesbrough who face Hull City today. These boroughs supporters say it's been a roller coaster week.
14: Gutted on Tuesday, and then we're back in, and all of a sudden here we are, and everyone's made the trip down 48 hours notice or whatever, and the whole of Wembley's red now.
15: Buzzing, we need a win because we've been given a second chance.
13: Kickoff is at 3:30.
12: Well, Celtic and Dunfermline are just getting underway in the Scottish Cup final at Hampden Park. Premiership champion Celtic are going for the double. New EU border checks at Dover have been suspended after earlier congestion. Motorists have been queuing for hours during bank holiday weekend build-ups at the port. A former health secretary claims anxiety linked to social media is driving economic inactivity among young people. Alan Milburn's interim report into those not in employment, education or training is due due to be published next week. Parts of Britain are hotter than Greece into the Seychelles as crowds flock to parks and beaches to enjoy a heat wave. Multiple temperature records could be broken in the coming days. Nicole Rickett says the giraffes she's looking after at Marwell Zoo in Hampshire are well prepared.
3: With their spots, it's actually where they lose the most heat. So these guys are well adapted to be able to be in the lodge or high temperatures. But this is probably the kind of temperature that they seem to thrive in. They're a bit fussy about the weather. They don't like the rain. They don't like the wind. So it's probably ideal for them.
12: And four-time F1 world champion Alain Prost reported to have been injured in a robbery at his home in Switzerland. Police say several intruders broke into the property on Tuesday morning. That's the latest. I'm Cam Hall.
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8: Kent weather.
16: Boiling hot this afternoon at the moment as well. Full of sunshine. Highs maybe reaching 30 degrees this afternoon in Kent. And then even nicer tomorrow and bank holiday Monday.
11: 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Kent weather.
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1: Rag and Bone Man, Human, here on KMFM with Adam Lawrence. What a day we are having. Honestly, everywhere in Kent is just looking stunning in the sunshine, isn't it? I drove past St Andrew's Lakes about an hour ago near Snodland and saw everyone out on a paddleboard on that lovely blue lake, and I literally wanted to stop the car and just jump in. But I'm here with you, and I didn't bring my trunks, to be honest. Not today. Next, I've got the question, which is the key for you to win monster truck tickets. We'll do it after Taylor Swift.

0: song. I hope your aircon's up today. I hope the fan at home is on and the doors and windows are open. It's a scorcher, isn't it? This is KMFM on Saturday afternoon with Adam Lawrence. I'm going to play you Alex Warren in a sec. 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
0: Half term is here now. May is always the nice one because the sun comes out, as we are seeing across Kent at the moment. And the parents amongst us already in activities mode, aren't we, for the week off? Well, how about one for 3 weekends' time, all right? This is a great activity that we want to send you for totally for free. There's a family ticket up for grabs right now for 4 of you to be at the Monster Truck Motorfest at Manston Airport. This show is just huge. Absolutely awesome it is. It's going to be big. You've got some big noises, some strong smells, I bet, and just the best atmosphere at Manston. You want to be taking the kids here. You're going to enjoy it as well. You'll be seeing the mighty slingshot monster truck tearing up the arena, and then loads of fast-moving daredevil motorbikes and quad displays. Honestly, you're not going to know where to look, but it's going to be an amazing event to soak up. A 2-day event, June the 13th and 14th, and you could win a family ticket, all right? 4 people to experience the show. You can choose the Saturday or the Sunday as well. And to win, you just need to answer this question. So phone out for this. What is the name of the original monster truck? Is it A, Bigfoot? Or is it B, Giant Toe? The name of the original monster truck, and the way that you enter this to win the family ticket is to get out your phone and go to text messages. You need to type in win and then your answer, A or B. So you'd put A for Bigfoot, B for Giant Toe, and then you need to put your name and your postcode and send that text off to 60099. That is the word win, and then your answer A or B, A for Bigfoot, B for Giant Toe. And you also need to put your name and postcode in there, and you send it off to 60099. 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You've got until 4 p.m. to enter today. That is 40 minutes, all right? 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
12: This is what's happening in swimming pools in Kent. A toe touches. I just give you a little toe attack. Tap as to say I'm behind you and I want to get round you.
13: Yeah, so they're faster than you. I've got very ticklish feet. Yeah. So if someone's tapping my toes, they're getting kicked in the face.
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Becky Hill here on KMFM. Heaven on My Mind. I'm going to play you Sienna Spyro next. Also, Cheap Thrills as well in the sunshine. I'm Adam Lawrence with you until 7 o'clock tonight. Hope you're good. If you are thinking of proposing at the moment, or let's say maybe you think your other half is going to propose, please don't try this at home or wherever you want to get down on one knee, frankly. A man has gone viral for proposing during and in front of an active volcano. No, let's not try. This is too risky. The photos do look amazing, to be fair. Absolutely awesome photos. But I want to know, did it melt the ring? Was she bothered as well? I guess if it did melt the diamond ring, it's kind of a full circle moment, that, isn't it? Because diamonds come from rock, don't they? Like lava, which is set. So I guess, you know, full circle there. Let's get on Sienna Spyro now. She played a gig in Camden a few nights ago. Looked absolutely awesome. There's a real lovely old school vibe to this. You're going to enjoy it. Material Lover from Sienna, and it's on KMFM.

0: Thrills from Sia and Sean Paul here on KMFM. I'll play that for Kerry Dwen in Ashford, shopping on her own, enjoying the peace and quiet. I love that so much. Saturday, we all think, is the day for seeing people, for big plans, for socialising. Not for everyone. I love that from Kerry Dwen. I had a solo date the other day, actually. Took myself out to the Ashford Designer Outlet, bought some jeans, nice bargain, took myself to Wagamama for lunch. It was all very wholesome. If you want to get in touch with me this afternoon on WhatsApp, you can do so. WhatsApp is open here in front of me in the studio, and you can reach me on 01 227 786 106. I'd love to know who you are, where you are, and how you are enjoying this awesome weather. I'll play you Dracula in a bit, also Miles Smith and Stargazing, and I could be getting you into the Monster Truck Motor Fest. It's in 3 weeks at Manston Airport. I want you to be there with the kids. We'll get you in before four.
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0: yes, this is great to hear with the sunshine this bright in Kent and temperatures so hot. High 20s across most of the county right now. And it's Adam Lawrence with you. One Direction on the way and some Anne-Marie as well.
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2: 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June 13th and 14th at Manston Airport.
0: Right now, I have got your final chance to win a family ticket to the Monster Truck Motorfest at Manston Airport. Four of you could be experiencing such an adrenaline-filled show. It's an awesome show, this. The mighty Slingshot Monster Truck will be revving its way around the arena. You've got daredevil motorbike riders as well. Quad bikes on display doing tricks. This is at Manston in 3 weekend time, June the 13th and 14th. Check the diary. You can choose either the Saturday or the Sunday. You can choose which day to go. And let's get you this family ticket, shall we? To win, you just need to answer this question and you're going to need to text me, all right? So get your phone out and head to the normal messages, not WhatsApp. You just need to text me for this. What is the name of the original monster truck? 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
3: Yeah.
0: Best of luck. I could be calling you after four. 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
3: Ask you once, ask you twice now. There's lipstick on your collar. You say she's just a friend.

One Direction here on KMFM on probably what is going to be the hottest day of the year so far. We've still got a few more hot days though. Are we going to hit 30 degrees in Kent? You'll have to run to that old thermometer in your granddad's greenhouse. Go and look at that. That's going to be accurate, isn't it? Certainly going to be more accurate than your phone. I joke. Olivia Dean on the way after 4 o'clock, and I'm going to be ringing someone giving them monster truck tickets.

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11: Getting on to Sheppey. Sheppey Crossing is closed. That's the A249 northbound. It could reopen later to cars only and just one lane only, but it's emergency bridge repairs that are closing the Sheppey Crossing. Getting on to the island. M25 anti-clockwise. It's 15 minutes right now to the tunnels. A2 nearby towards Rochester around the Bluewater Turn. It's heavy for 10 minutes there. And then the M20 slow both ways in Operation Brock and also coastbound as well to Dover.
10: 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Kent Traffic and Travel.
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12: From the Sky News Centre at 4, what's called the richest game in football is taking place at Wembley. Hull are facing Middlesbrough in the Championship playoff final, live to Joe Rawson.
13: Middlesbrough trying to make the most of the second chance given to them after Spygate, and they've been the better team. Aidan Morris has dragged a shot wide at the post while David Strelec headed over from close range from a corner. Hull, who say they will take legal action if they lose, have just had their first shot on target. It's sweltering at Wembley and it's 0-0.
12: Well, Celtic are 2-0 up against Dunfermline heading into the second half of the Scottish Cup final. The Premiership champions are going for the double. Temperatures have gone above 30 degrees Celsius in Britain for the first time this year. The Met Office recorded the high in Frittenden in Kent, with even warmer weather forecast during the bank holiday. Amber heat health alerts are in place for the Midlands, East and South East England, with emergency services preparing for extra admissions. Enhanced EU border checks have been suspended at the port of Dover after 5-hour queues this morning. It's the first holiday season with biometric and fingerprint scans fully rolled out. The RAF says a decision to scale back the Red Arrows has been made to preserve its future. The world-famous team will fly with 7 aircraft rather than 9 for most displays until at least 2030. Air Vice Marshal Mark Jackson explains the decision.
14: This is simply to help us better manage the final few years of service of the team's famous Hawk T1 aircraft. The adjusted formation size gives greater certainty, allowing the Red Arrows to plan performances with more confidence based on available spares and other components.
12: Well, they'll still perform stunts in full on special occasions. And a van driver has been fined £146 and handed a criminal conviction after tooting his horn to catch a friend's attention in Essex. Jamie Spence, who's 52, was caught outside Braintree train station in December. That's the latest. I'm Cam Hall.
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11: It is hot in this sunshine, and we've had a record recorded in Frittenden. Some glorious sunshine for the rest of the day. Blue, hazy skies, and even hotter over the next few days. We are going to see 30 degrees.
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11: 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Stay with me for Olivia Dean and Rudimental These Days. And I'm about to send a family to see the monster trucks at Manston. 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

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And every once in a while, I start texting, write a paragraph, but then I delete the message. 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

0: Oh, tune after tune after tune here on KMFM this afternoon. Rudimental with Jess Glynn, and These Days sounding just so lush in the sunshine. It's Adam Lawrence with you. I'm going to play a song by Labyrinth next. I'm guessing with the sun up there, you know which one.
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0: Gemma Smith, whereabouts are you?
3: We are in our garden in Bapchild.
0: Oh, lovely. How is it? Have you, does it face south?
3: Yeah, we've got done most of the day until about now, and now it's around the front, so we've had a lot.
0: Oh, lovely. So you've got a front garden, a back garden. Have you got the Factor 50 on? Please tell me. You've got some protection. Yeah?
3: Yeah.
0: And Gemma, I'm guessing you'd love to be off to the Monster Truck Motorfest at Manston. Do you want a family ticket?
3: We would love to. We have a Monster Truck mad four-year-old.
0: I was going to ask who in your family actually is the Monster Truck fam. Who is he? Do you want to tell me his name?
3: He is Dominic. He's the one bellowing mum at the minute.
0: Oh, does Dominic want to come to the phone and say hi?
3: Probably not. He's in the bar.
0: Fair enough.
3: Washing off all the dirt.
0: Fair enough. I love that. So, which day would you like to go if you win the tickets, if you get the question correct? Do you want to go on Saturday or Sunday?
3: Saturday, please.
0: Saturday, nice. I like that. And then chill out from the high-octane drama on the Sunday. I like your thinking. So then, Gemma, in Bapchild, I need you to answer this question for the family ticket, for four of you to be off there. What is the name of the original monster truck? Is it A, Bigfoot, or is it B, Giant Toe?
3: Bigfoot.
0: You know it is. You're going to see the monster trucks.
3: Yay!
0: Yes, Gemma.
3: No, we're going to the monster truck. I'm going to the monster truck. Not today.
0: No, not excited.
3: he said not today.
0: Not today. No, you're going. You're going 3 weeks today. Is that good?
3: Yay! Yeah, it's really good.
0: Oh, awesome. How many of you are there? You know, you and Dominic and two others. Who's going?
3: Probably Daddy and Auntie Cherie.
0: Oh, I love that. It sounds like an awesome family outing. Gemma, have an awesome time at the Monster Trucks at Manston Airport in, what, 3 weeks, like we said?
3: Amazing, thank you.
0: Thanks for coming on, Gemma.
3: Thank you, bye.
0: Another chance for you to win a family ticket right here on KMFM to the Monster Truck Motorfest tomorrow. Make sure you are with us. And now, how about

0: That one is on my sunny playlist. I had to play it today. Calvin Harris with Tom Grennan. It's By Your Side on KMFM. And it's one that Tom Grennan is going to be doing live at Dreamland in Margate in a couple of weeks. In fact, Sunday the 14th of June. Lots going on that Sunday. We've got monster trucks that day. Tom Grennan's in town. Probably a barbecue around yours as well. I'll wait for my invite, shall I? It's Adam Lawrence with you. I'm lining up Jesse J and Price Tag for you in a bit. Also, Bella Kay. I love it, I love it, I love it.
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Jessie J and Price Tag here on KMFM on such a sunny Saturday afternoon. Such great Jessie J news that popped up on my timeline this morning that she is now cancer-free. Do you know what? I really loved seeing that pop up. Literally, I've always loved Jessie J. I think we all have, haven't we? She's got an awesome attitude towards things, and the way she's dealt with this and being so open to really to help others and to get the conversation out there, I think she's a legend for. So what great news that is. I've got you Jason Derulo and The Other Side after Bella Kay. She's on KMFM now. I like people.

0: Derulo and the Other Side here on KMFM. I'm Adam Lawrence with you until 7 o'clock tonight in this glorious sunshine. Isn't it lovely? Tell you what, if you're after a wedding this weekend, or if you're getting married today, tomorrow, Bank Holiday Monday, you've picked the right one, haven't you? It's really wedding season at the moment. It always is. We've always got quite a few around the late May bank holiday. I've already been to one wedding this year. I've got two more on the way. And if I didn't know it, my bank balance certainly knows it. Yeah, thanks, guys. Super, super expensive now to go to a wedding. I think there's a new wedding trend, by the way. It's not anything to do with how a wedding would really look. It's certainly not like interior design. It's not having a certain dance, although, that's all right. Or anything to do with the speeches, anything like that. I think this might be the summer of flower boys at weddings instead of flower girls, all right? Picture this. This video's gone viral. A big 6-foot fella, nice beige suit, tall, dark and handsome, walks out down the aisle to Maniac by Michael Sambello. This is on. And he's just putting on a show. He's strutting his stuff. This is not his first rodeo. He's blowing kisses into the petals. Like I say, he's done this before. And then he kind of... It's obviously like the best man or something, isn't it? It's got to be one of the groomsmen. He goes up to the groom and just blows him some petals. Yeah. Now, I am a groomsman this year in September. I'm thinking, do I offer to do this? I'm not. I would do it if asked, but maybe they'll just want my services. I don't know. Going to get you Madonna, Sabrina Carpenter, the new Bring Your Love Before Five, and Noah Kahan's Stick Season as well. KMFM.
1: 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Hi, I'm Liam. And I've got nothing. It's not funny.
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1: 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That's it. In year 5, Dan had the bright idea.
3: 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On the train, you can.
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0: song, Kiala Settle from The Greatest Showman movie. It's Adam Lawrence with you on KMFM this afternoon in this weather as well. I mean, the only thing you wanted to do right now is to be sitting on a sun lounger in your garden or maybe at the beach on one of our lovely beaches here in Kent. Some people, the perfect thing today would be a cricket match, playing cricket. In fact, in Canterbury right now, at St Lawrence, England women versus New Zealand women. There's a T20 match. What I could do right now, what would be very handy, is if I could give you a cricket score. But I do not understand cricket scoring. Not even T20, so I can't do that. Can play you Taylor Swift, though. Opalite's on the way after 5 o'clock. Also, Ed Sheeran and Khalid, Beautiful People. That is going to sound awesome. KMFM.
1: Okay, 7 stops to write this best man speech. Hi, I'm Liam. And I've got nothing. It's not funny.
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1: 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That's it. In year 5, Dan had the bright idea.
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0: Sheppey Crossing is closed. Getting onto Sheppey this evening. That's the A249 northbound. It could reopen later to cars only and just one lane only, but it's shut at the moment because of emergency bridge repairs. That's getting onto the Isle of Sheppey. A2 towards Rochester around the Blue Water Turn. It's really slow there. And then traffic M20 and A20 coastbound busy.
16: 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Kent Traffic and Travel.
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17: From the Sky News Centre at 5, and in the last few minutes, Celtic have won the Scottish Cup with a 3-1 victory over Dunfermline in the final at Hampden Park. The victory seals the double for Martin O'Neill's side after they pipped Hearts to the Premiership title last weekend. There's a big game at Wembley too, with Hull taking on Middlesbrough in the Championship playoff final. Live to Joe Rawson.
18: It's taken a while to get going, but just like the weather, this game finally is getting hot. Chances for both in this second half. For Borough, Daniel Fry nodded over at the back post, a glorious chance, while Hull, who hit the bar earlier from Ollie McBurney, had tested keeper Sol Brin through Mo Balumi. So much at stake for both. Promotion to the Premier League on the line. It's Hull City nil, Middlesbrough nil.
17: Well, the UK sweltered through the start of what could be record-breaking heat this bank holiday weekend. Temperatures have already exceeded 30 degrees Celsius in southeast England. French officials have temporarily relaxed enhanced border checks on drivers boarding ferries at the port of Dover. Some motorists were caught up in hours-long delays this morning because of the new system. Travel expert Simon Calder, who's there, says authorities have gone back to the old system of manually stamping passports, which means traffic's now flowing.
19: The French just said, OK, we will invoke our right to basically abandon the entry-exit system. A remarkable turnaround, but I'm afraid symptomatic of a system which simply isn't working.
17: A former health secretary is warning the UK is heading for an economic catastrophe because young people are addicted to screens. Alan Milburn says social media is contributing to mental health issues, including anxiety and depression, which is affecting the ability of younger generations to work. And Sir Jeremy Hanley, who chaired the Conservative Party while John Major was Prime Minister, has died at the age of 80. His family say he died yesterday at Torbay Hospital after a short illness. That's the latest. I'm Cam Hall.
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0: Still very hot outside. It feels like the peak of summer, this, doesn't it? Hottest day of the year so far. It's going to be bright and sunny until the end of the day tomorrow. And Bank Holiday Monday, even nicer. We are going to be enjoying 30 degrees.
16: 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Kent weather.
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0: Well, how about this heatwave, eh? Are you loving it? Are you sheltering from it with the aircon up high? It's Adam Lawrence. I've got you Ed Sheeran, Beautiful People, in a bit. And now, Taylor's on. This is Opalite.
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Sagala, Talia Mar, Stay the Night here on KMFM with Adam Lawrence. What a day! What a day! It's very hot. In fact, the air is apparently at its warmest up until around about 5:30, that kind of time. Also, the UV sticks around as well, the thing that gets your tan nice and glowing. Yep, the UV is always high around this kind of time as well. Did you know? You know we all put on Factor 50? Did you know there is Factor 100? There is Factor 100 SPF that you can actually buy. I'm not sure where, because I do need to source a bit of this. I've got a bit of ginger in me, and I'm not great with the sun. On holiday, you can usually find me under a parasol. That's usually what does it for me. I've got you Harry Styles, Watermelon Sugar, in the next 10 minutes. Also, an Ibiza tune from Jax Jones as well. And now, the tune from the latest Devil Wears Prada movie, the sequel. This is Lady Gaga with Doechii. It's

0: should know, this has just got Ibiza vibes written all over it. Duke Dumont, Jax Jones, it's the perfect vibe for some evening sunshine in Kent. We can pretend it's Ibiza, right? We can look the other way so we see that sunset. It's Adam Lawrence with you. Before that, I played you Harry Styles. Big tour for him going on at the moment with an even bigger stage that nobody can see over. Anyway, that's by the by. They're fixing that for the Wembley shows, which should be good. Could be a huge year for Harry. Looks like he's getting married before 2026 is out. Harry Styles marrying Zoe Kravitz around Christmas time. That is the rumour. A small ceremony for friends and family. Don't know how we know this, but I'm going to tell you what I know. They might also do a second one in New York City where Lenny Kravitz lives, you know, Zoe's dad. That's if they want to get away, if they want to fly away. Terrible joke. I'll see myself out. Ray, Where Is My Husband in a bit, and Coldplay, Feels Like I'm Falling in Love. Don't go anywhere.
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14: 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I know that this could hurt.

It's Ray and Where Is My Husband here on KMFM at the weekend on such a sunny day. Will it have been the hottest day in May, though, ever in the United Kingdom? Not quite. We had to beat 32.8 degrees, which no doubt was set at Heathrow. I mean, it's always Heathrow, isn't it? Very hot place. Or central London, the hottest place in Kent. It's usually Gravesend, isn't it? I think, did they have a weather station there once? I don't know. But I can tell you, the hottest place in the whole of the UK today has been Frittenden here in Kent. At 4 o'clock, it was 30.3 degrees. How about that, eh? We're on the national news. Next, I want to get you winning a meal at the Cowshed. There's a £100 meal out, which you could be going out for. We'll do that after Becky Hill now. This is Remember.

0: Naughty Boy Sam Smith, La La La here on KMFM. I've got Will Smith in the sunshine before six.
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0: I think we can safely say it is summer now, can't we? Yeah, of course we can. Of course we can. Late May bank holiday, a heat wave like the one we're enjoying right now. We all want to get out and enjoy things and do things and just have the calendar full. So how about soaking up this amazing weather with a nice meal out on the house, all thanks to the Cowshed. There are two of them, one in Ospringe on the edge of Faversham and one in Birchington. Let's get you and your herd there to enjoy some low and slow smoked meats packed with bold, rich flavours. Honestly, you're gonna come away and your taste buds are going to be alive. You can choose where to dine, either the Cowshed Bar and Grill in Birchington or the Cowshed at the Ship Inn in Ospringe. Claire Lawson has been to both to get a taste of what you can expect. You can watch her experience right now. 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This could be like the best midweek treat ever when the weather's nice. 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

0: Tyre Cruise here on KMFM. Hey, if you're a football fan, Hull City have just joined the Premier League. Just been promoted, as I'm sure you'll hear in the news at six next. I've got that and travel, Alex Warren and Dasha's Austin.
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0: Getting onto Sheppey, there is one lane open on the crossing now after it's been closed all day for emergency bridge repairs. So that's good news if you are using the Sheppey crossing to get onto the island. M20 coastbound, where the M26 joins at junction 3 and 4 at Snodland. One lane out with a broken down vehicle, and also coastbound. And onto the A20 coastbound, Dover Tap, and it's busy.
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15: From the Sky News Centre at 6, Hull have won promotion to the Premier League after a dramatic finish to the Championship playoff final. Joe Rawson reports from Wembley.
16: The Tigers are back in the Premier League thanks to a late winning goal from Ollie McBurney. The Scotland striker who missed out on a spot in their World Cup squad was there to turn the ball home from inside the 6-yard box. Borough unable to make the most of their opportunity after replacing Southampton in the final following the Spygate saga. There will be a party on Humberside tonight. Full-time at Wembley, Hull City 1, Middlesbrough 0.
15: Celtic have claimed a 3-1 victory over Dunfermline in the Scottish Cup final at Hampden Park to secure the double. Martin O'Neill's side followed up last weekend's dramatic triumph over Hearts as they pipped them to the Premiership title. Elsewhere, French authorities have scrapped new EU border checks at the port of Dover to try and ease long queues. Passengers faced fingerprint and biometric scans, which led to 5-hour wait times. Parts of Britain have been hotter than Greece into the Seychelles as crowds flocked to parks and beaches to enjoy the bank holiday heatwave. Temperatures have gone above 30 degrees Celsius for the first time this year. Donald Trump's indicated the US and Iran are getting a lot closer to finalising an agreement to end the war. The president made the comments to an American TV network as reports claim Tehran and mediator Pakistan suggest some headway's been made. His top diplomat Marco Rubio seemed positive as he spoke to journalists in India.
4: There's been some progress made. Even as I speak to you now, there's some work being done. There is a chance that whether it's later today, tomorrow, in a couple days, we may have something to say. But this issue needs to be solved, as the president has said, one way or the other.
15: And a 52-year-old Essex van driver has been handed a criminal conviction for tooting his horn to catch a friend's attention. Jamie Spence was caught by an officer outside Braintree train station last December. That's the latest. I'm Cam Hall.
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14: Kent weather.
0: A lovely evening ahead here in Kent with 3 more hours of sunshine. The air's still hot as well. Your aircon's probably working overtime if you're in the car. The rest of the bank holiday weekend looking even nicer and even hotter. 30 degrees and some.
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0: 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It's Adam Lawrence with you getting on Dasher. It's just gone six.
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Alex Warren, Ordinary, here on KMFM. Welcome to Saturday evening. We are less than an hour away now from Floor Filler Anthems with Rob Wills. Oh, it's going to be a good one tonight. I always love hearing Floor Filler Anthems, especially when we're in the middle of a heat wave. Now, it's been a few days since Instagram released their latest feature. You've seen this in your DM section, in the messages bit, the instant. They're kind of a bit annoying and kind of quite a good idea, but what is an instant and what is an Instagram story? What's the difference between those two? It's either genius and it's going to stick around, or it's just something we did not need, all right? Stop reinventing the wheel. Chapel Roan, you're going to hear Hot To Go on KMFM, and Kygo, Higher Love.

0: KMFM. It's sounding so good in the sunshine this evening. Higher Love from Kygo and Whitney Houston. I'm going to play you Walk the Moon, Shut Up and Dance in a bit. Also, the brand new Calvin Harris song with Jazzy. You will know her off quite a few songs over the last couple of summers. Satisfy is on the way in the next 10 minutes or so. It's Adam Lawrence here. I know the Royals have been a bit busy this week. Like, Prince William's been watching Aston Villa win a trophy in the football, and King Charles, I don't know if you saw, has been wiping bird poo off his suit jacket. Did you catch this? The famous faces awarded honours from the palace this week. So Luke Littler, MBE now, yeah. MBE at the ripe old age of, what is he, 19 or something? Unbelievable, isn't it? Also Matt Lucas, the comedian, and Ella Toon. Cynthia Erivo as well. I'm so glad Cynthia Erivo has been recognised in these honours, because obviously she was incredible in both Wicked films. She's also in the West End show Dracula at the moment, playing 21 different characters. She does them all. She does them all. And to top it all off, she ran the London Marathon the other day. No idea how she found the time to train for that, but what an absolute legend.
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11: 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I just give your little toe a tap as to say I'm behind you and I want to get round you.
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0: Lady Gaga and Edge of Glory here on KMFM. Hey, welcome to Saturday evening in the sunshine. What a beautiful day it's been. Hope you're good. Do you know, when Lady Gaga started her career, she was performing on GMTV. Do you remember this?
1: Listen to the single now. Here's Lady Gaga with her number one single, Let's Dance. Off you go. It's all right,
0: just yeah, this actually happened. How did this happen? Honestly, how did that happen? Also, I love that, I don't know who it was hosting GMB back in those days, but I love the slightly condescending, off you go.
1: Off you go.
0: Yeah, it's, you wouldn't get that these days, would you?
1: Off you go.

0: We are exactly 20 minutes away from KMFM's Floor Filler Anthems. Rob Wills is with you from 7 across Kent in the sunshine with just the best tunes. Anyway, I'm having a little flick forward to see what Rob might be playing on the show tonight. Looks pretty good, looks pretty good. If you enjoyed that from The Source, you're going to want to stick around in 20 minutes for Floor Filler Anthems. It's Adam Lawrence with you. Until then, I've got Ed Sheeran to play with Bad Habits. His beloved Ipswich Town are back in the Premier League next season, along with Coventry City and now Hull City. The Tigers are back as of about an hour ago this afternoon. If you are a football fan, it's been quite an interesting week, hasn't it? I think it's fair to say. It's also great to have so many new teams back in the Premier League as well. Been a while for Hull and Coventry. We'd love Gillingham, but we really would love the Gills up there, but I think they've got a bit of a way to go at the moment. Maybe a couple of seasons and we'll see them facing Manchester United. Who knows? Ed Sheeran's on the way in a bit. DNCE, Cake by the Ocean as well, and Somers Homewrecker.
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2: 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Yeah, you. 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We just wanted to let you know there's a lotto draw coming up, and
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2: 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Players must be 18 or over.
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1: Any hen do's going down tonight in Canterbury? Thought I'd play that for you. It's Christina Dirty here on KMFM. I'm Adam Lawrence. I'm back with you Monday from 3 until 7. Rob Will's on the way next with an awesome playlist to soundtrack Saturday Night in the Sunshine. It's glorious outside. Alice DJ, Better Off Alone, coming up with Rob. Also, No Broke Boys as well.
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1: Getting onto Sheppey, there is one lane open on the crossing at the moment, on the Sheppey crossing, after it's been closed virtually all of the day that way, northbound on the 249. So that's good news if you're getting onto Sheppey right now. And then the M20 both ways between junction 8 and 9, Leeds, Castle and Ashford. Obviously, it's Operation Brock.
12: 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Kent Traffic and Travel.
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is looking gorgeous tonight. Joel Corry was Sorry on Floor Filler Anthems. This is Rob Wills, by the way. Your Saturday night soundtrack is done. Keep us on. Keep us on loud as well. In the Sunshine with YMD Project. And this from Becky Hill. It's right here.

0: Box Festival, Armin van Helden, aka Duck Sauce with Barbara Streisand, on floor filler anthems. It kind of felt today like the first day of summer, didn't it? I don't know, is it kind of, we were talking about this on the breakfast show on Friday. Most people say 21st of May is the first day where they go, yeah, summer's here. Well, if you didn't feel like it today, there is zero hope for you, right? Zero hope. Right, stay where you're at. Milky will do Just the Way You Are. Galantis and My Weekend's Hottest Track is perfect for the sun tonight. Stay there to hear it from Sonny Federa.
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0: 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We played it for the first time last night, and it's just perfect. This track is so perfect. Thank you so much, Sonny Federa, Lee Bianca. 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

0: We're supposed to say that the weather's been showing off across Kent today. The weekend is on and we're turning up Floor for Anthems with me, Rob Wills, tonight. Cheers for doing it with us. We've got £2,000 and a sand radio station where the final is happening on Monday. We're going to find out who is unveiling, digging up £2,000 in the sand on a secret beach location here in Kent. You're going to be able to follow it all on Bank Holiday Monday. Right, stay exactly where you are. Jax Jones, Living Joy's Dream is going to sound perfect tonight for the barbecue crew that are on. We'll do that after Ewan McVicar is playing next.
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0: anthems for me, Rob Wills. The Bank Holiday soundtrack is in the can. And if you've missed the first part of the show, where have you been? That's like the first hour. Done and dusted. The soundtrack, It Keeps Moving next with DOD, Ian Vandal and BB Rexha.
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0: Instagram as well. 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Like, fair play. Apparently 19 million cars on the road this weekend. So if you are one of those people, shout out to you. Hopefully got the windows down and the tunes turned up, because we are not finished. In fact, we're only just getting started. Calvin Harris is coming your way. Morning 90s classic from Hathaway and Haven's I Run That Stack, playing in just a moment.
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0: Kent's been out of the sunshine tonight. Hopefully you've been taking KMFM as your soundtrack today, and Floor Fillers is sounding great. Whether you're at work tonight in the garden doing a barbecue, or as I said earlier, on the way home on the M2 from the beach, maybe you've been hitting Margate, Broadstairs, Whitstable. It's all looked fantastic today. So much going on across Kent this weekend. Hopefully your plans include being outside after a stop to Asda to grab the sun cream. You're 100% going to need that tonight. Right, enjoy coming up. We'll do Avicii for you, Sonny for Darren next on Floor Fillers.
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0: Swedish House Mafia with Don't You Worry Child on Floor Filler Anthems with me, Rob Wills. Thanks for having us on tonight. A Bank Holiday Saturday soundtrack is about to get a whole lot of old school flavour. It's all about bringing the tracks from back in the day back to life, 90s and noughties. If you're a big fan of dance music from that era, do not move.
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That is the plan for the next couple of minutes. It's all about the old school floor filler anthems, Tom Craft, K-Class, Four Strings. I mean, does it get any bigger than kicking off a night like tonight in Kent with

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I'm up in the party. I'm glad that I got you, and it's alright. You got you a partner.

0: I mean, I don't really need to go into too many reasons why we played that song tonight. It's Inner with Hot on Floor Filler Anthems. It's Rob Wills. We are right in the sweet spot of the bank holiday weekend right now, and temperatures are still hot across Kent. I mean, I'm quite lucky. I'm in 19 degrees in an aircon studio tonight, but I'm not looking forward to getting home and seeing Mrs. Rob and Baby May and seeing exactly what's going on with the trying to keep baby cool tonight. I can already feel the anxiety for when I get home. Right, Rosie and Jazzy on the way. We'll do Rihanna and Galantis. Do not move anywhere. We're not slowing down. Those tunes are back in two.
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13: Yes!

proper summer, right? Spiller, Sophie Lispector, the Groove Jet, takes me back to a summer when that track was in the charts. I just remember hearing it on the radio all of the time and being on holiday in Devon. And if you've maybe got that planned trip going on next week as part of half term, have an amazing time. What an incredible week's worth of weather we've got planned for next week with the kids being off. You just couldn't have planned it any better if we tried. Right, I need you to stay exactly where you are. The night's still got plenty left in it with Joel Corry, DOD.

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0: 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On Floorfill Anthems. Whilst it might be dark now, another big day of weather tomorrow. Make sure you keep KMFM on throughout the rest of tonight and tomorrow. We'll be bringing you another chance for you to win. Our Monster Truck winning weekend continues tomorrow morning, 8 o'clock with Gary. Don't miss it. More Floorfill Anthems coming your way after this. We've got Steve Angelo, Strike and Milky too.
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